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1: On Friday the 13th of December, Bruce and Bongo discovered Germany's most successful word, Guile.

BDR2. You know, I've been trying to get a true fix color mind that sometimes your nightmare

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A hustle here and a hustle there. New York City is the place where they said he

0: Perhaps, perhaps, perhaps, perhaps, perhaps, perhaps, perhaps, perhaps.
1: WDR 2.

0: Brittany, before you go, there's something I want you to have.
1: Oh, it's beautiful. But wait a minute, isn't this...
0: Yeah, yes it is.
1: But I thought the old lady dropped it into the ocean in the air.
0: Well, baby, I went down and got it for you.